Too much money. For it. Because of that, you can't go in any place and see.

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0: You called me today. You told me you were gonna die.
1: Father, father, father.
0: What was I gonna say? Sorry, I don't wanna lie.
1: My father, father, father.
0: You remind me of this old folks song that got passed around. Used to sing it, I bet the songs that you sang inside of that pub didn't just pay for your dinner.
1: Party like an animal. It was a party with the animals.
0: Sink a lot of liquor, kiss a lot of women. How many could you pick up? I'm 1 in 6. Sitting pretty in the middle of a little mom said, you're the reason I started. One day she got sick of getting hit up.
1: You could have had it all.
0: Instead she had enough.

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We had to leave behind Mister. My mother was a high plains drifter. She said I could ride with her. We started again as a party of three with a heart on his sleeve. She asked for redemption in need of a friend. He was charming, I guess, but history repeats. Pardon the cliche.

0: And I'm talking about it was in my repertoire for quite a while, over years. And but it bring me out, I could do it in such a way with the little finger picks on a 12-string guitar, strung 6 strings, so I had this huge guitar, a really big guitar, with a big lot of noise in it. And do House of the Rising Sun. I just had to wait the end and I've drunk it around. Can you understand that? Like you're busking right in here waiting to get enough drums and then you're right singing out for the rising sun and they'd be singing away and carrying on and throwing money in the box. It was a good one.
1: Think I'm going crazy.

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1: There are two important things to remember about learning any new language. One, be interested in the people, their country and language. Want to learn it. Two, practice it as often as you can. Nothing is more effective in creating a friendly atmosphere, and nothing flatters people more than when a foreigner tries to speak their language. Remember, knowing the language is the best way of knowing the country and enjoying it more.
2: Good morning, Mr. Popovich.
3: Dobro jutro, gospodine Popoviću.
2: How are you, sir?
3: Kako ste, gospodine?
2: Madam.
3: Gospođo.
2: Ladies and gentlemen.
3: Gospođe i gospođo.
2: I am very pleased to meet you.
3: Milo mi je da vas vidim.
2: Thank you.
3: Hvala.
2: Thank you very much.
3: Velika hvala.
2: I want to buy apple.
3: Molim.
2: I want to buy apple.
3: Htio bih kupiti jabuka.

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1: Brothers and sisters, I don't know what this world is coming to.
2: Really? Jody Foster.
3: And I am C-3PO, and this is my counterpart, R2-D2.
4: Hello.
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0: I love you, but I love the Lord. 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I think that's wonderful. But then why can't you bring that same feeling home?
1: I won't be able
2: to. I really wish that I could do that.
3: No, I never did it. That was atypical.
0: What makes you think you can do it?
4: I wish you forgot.
2: Well, he said, a man's fellows will be they of his own household.
0: Well, I hardly believe that your own father or mother or brother or sister would be your enemy.
2: You're gonna call him a liar?
0: No, I'm not calling him a liar.
2: Well, I can do all things through the Lord.
0: He can do it. You saw the way we live and what we did, do you believe?
2: I really don't think so.
3: Let's see, I've lost track.
2: Or that I love any physical being.
0: I think that's wonderful.

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Or that I love any physical being. I think that's wonderful.

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1: Don't switch the dial. 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

0: was so depressed, and I went and got the Bible, and I turned to the book of Revelation. And if people would just get read the Bible and read the book of Revelation, they would really turn around and straighten up. This is all we need to do, is just get the good book and read it and put it to everyday life.
1: Sisters! 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

0: 70 billion people of Earth.
1: Where are they hiding?
0: The 70 billion people of Earth.
1: Where are they hiding?
0: The 70
1: billion people of Earth. Where are they hiding?
0: The 70 billion people of Earth.
1: Where are they hiding?
0: The 70 billion people of Earth.
1: Where are they hiding?
0: The 70 billion people of Earth.
1: Where are they hiding?
2: The 70
0: billion people of Earth.
1: Where are they hiding?
2: Program active. That's not us. Listen, look here. Evening. Here from the studios. I'm a son. This is where a news transmitted in some coming to you over the...

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Maybe tonight will be different. But she dispenses with that thought, because she can't understand why they have to stay in his crummy apartment, listening to his crummy music, when they could be out having fun. Giving up, she sits in her usual place, smooths out her dress, and touches up her hair.

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And anyway, she doesn't care. 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Safe at last, he lets go. 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Having been in the background, waiting for a cue, loneliness comes forth